It's a great track from Glen Campbell's Southern Nights. It's Caroline with you on the morning show. After the news, we've got Councillor for Division 10, Marion Stemp, joining me. And I've got another double pass to give away, so don't go anywhere. Taking us up to the news now, here's some Credence.

Logan City's 101 biggest hits, greatest memories on this Tuesday afternoon as we drive you home at 16 minutes to 4. Remember, 40 k's around school zones till 4.

on a warm summer's evening, on a train bound for nowhere, I met up with a gambler. We were both too tired to sleep, so we took turns of staring

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1: I'm Mark Dransfield. Homeowners have been hit with another interest rate hike, the third this year, with the Reserve Bank adding another 25 basis points. The official interest rate now sits at 4.35%, the highest level in 18 months. The RBA argues it had no choice given inflation is creeping back up. Federal Treasurer Jim Chalmers says international factors are mainly to blame for the situation we're in.
2: The budget will play a helpful role in the fight against inflation. We all want to see inflation come down in our economy. We know what's driving it in the near term, the war in the Middle East.
1: An award-winning children's author has pleaded guilty in Fremantle Magistrates Court to multiple child exploitation offences. Chelsea Bowden reports.
3: Craig Silby pleaded guilty to two charges of possessing and distributing child exploitation material. However, prosecutors dropped two other charges, a second count of possession and one of producing child exploitation material. The 43-year-old was first charged in January when police raided his Fremantle home and seized his devices. Mr. Silby remains on bail and will return to court in July ahead of being sentenced.
1: The Royal Commission into

Do you know, or are you a woman making a significant difference towards mitigating climate change who could put $10,000 to good use? Zonta clubs throughout Queensland and northern New South Wales are offering a special award for a leading female climate change maker. Applications close on June 26, so for full details visit bit.ly/womeninclimateactionaward.

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This is

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things we do in the name of love. It's 10 minutes after 6. Good morning, I'm Peter Carey. Welcome to the Hump Day Brekkie Show here at Logan City's 101 FM. Lots of things to talk about, lots of things happening today on the show. Hope you'll stay with us on this 6th day of May.

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1: Good morning, I'm Lee Harrison. Economists say the disruptions caused by the war in the Middle East will likely dissuade the Reserve Bank from future interest rate rises for now. The RBA has raised the official interest rate to 4.35% in a bid to try to dampen consumer prices.
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1: Good morning, I'm Lee Harrison. Economists say the disruptions caused by the war in the Middle East will likely dissuade the Reserve Bank from future interest rate rises.

You're spending your Hump Day morning with Peter Carey here at Logan Cities 101. It's 10 minutes past 8 right now. Still to come before the 9 o'clock news, and Bluey joins you on this Wednesday morning. We'll have a look at some of the events that happened on this date, the 6th day of May, and also celebrities celebrating their birthdays today.